0: You start to 9 Goddard Street. Call reporting that the male part of his head screaming. He's either ETOH or schizophrenic. Described as male party wearing camo and carrying a gallon of something.
1: Received.

0: 37 and 20. Mail party's still behind number 9. Caller saying he's having a full blown argument with no one.
1: 3-2, 3-7, we'll be going out.

0: Judy Webster EMS. You're responding 17 Wickham Street, apartment 2A, 347-year-old female party. Reported to have an anxiety or asthma attack. Again, fire and dispatching on Judy Webster EMS. 17 Wickham Street, 2A, for a 41-year-old female party reported to have an anxiety or asthma attack. Temp 2112.
1: Medic 2.

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0: Name and date of birth for you to add to the call when you're ready.
1: Good.
0: Common spelling. First name, Juliet Alpha, Lima Alpha, Yankee Alpha, November, India. Date of birth could be 12/29/13. Could you let me know if we have an address in-house for her? It should be off of Whitcomb. Myself or 20 are going to be clear.

0: 37. Ever in house out of 37 Whitcomb, Unit 3 Romeo.
1: 2, thank you. Roger.
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0: 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Expires 3/26/28 to a Devin Lambert Silverman out of Cape Coral, Florida, to a Chevy two-door color black. Having a hard time finding the year.
1: Okay, I can receive. Thank you.

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Let me know where it comes out of. 4 Romeo Hotel X-Ray 56, 4 RHX 56.

0: Crazy. 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
0: Okay, received.

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Okay, no answer here. 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I'll give you this call.

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Can you print and hold that, please? 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It was a blur.

0: Not getting anything back on that, running it a million different ways. Has a C Charlie 15987 Connecticut.
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1: Why?

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1: You guys respond 76 East Main Street. It's going to be a Webster laundromat. Alarm company calling commercial burglar alarm from front motion and side door entry. They said they did speak to a Tan Fung that's on scene, male party, and he did not give a proper code.
2: Bridges.
0: 50, I'll handle it.
2: Roger, thanks.

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0: If you wouldn't mind just sliding down here, I don't know how long it's going to take for the keyhole to get here, but we clear the inside, it's all set.
1: Appreciate it.

Bridge over OPS 7. It's for a erratic operation. Mail party reporting that a white BMW was on the wrong side of the road, now in the correct lane. He's reporting that it almost hit a semi-truck.

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D6, Worcester Road, MassVC, 2 Whiskey, Victor, Papa, 97, 2 WVP, 97.

0: 24, Ritter. DL, D Delta, 09058346. Again, D 09058346. I'll take info when you have it.
1: I'll just stand by.

6:20, I have it when you're ready. Vehicle's active 2010 Ford Fusion color gray to a mail party out of Fitchburg. Arizona DL is showing valid. Female party has Sierra Alpha showing no status, negative wants with one on the adult.

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1: 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I'm clear. Verbal, no rear lights.

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0: fire alarm dispatching the on-duty Webster EMS personnel respond to 275 Main Street, Holden Block Apartments, apartment 209, 58-year-old female, reportedly fell off the toilet, no injury, just requesting a lift assist. Again, fire alarm dispatching the on-duty Webster EMS personnel respond to 275 Main Street, Holden Block Apartments, apartment 209, for 58-year-old female, reportedly fell off the toilet, needs assistance getting up, called in by Lifeline, time zone 351.
1: Lifeline.
0: Receiving Lifeline.

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0: on duty, Webster Mass Personnel, 6 May Street. It's going to be the apartment number 2. 39-year-old female party, unable to hold any liquids down. I confirm dispatching on duty, Webster Mass Personnel, 6 May Street, apartment number 2, 39-year-old female, unable to hold liquids down. Time and tone, 359.
1: Franklin.

0: 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Female party in her 30s, unresponsive, not breathing, 1 Narcan administered, time zone 404.
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0: 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WEMS personnel, 5 New Boston Road, 49-year-old female, severe chest pain. Infirmary dispatching on duty. WEMS personnel, 5 New Boston Road, 49-year-old female with severe chest pain. Time of zone, 5:58.
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1: Chris McMahon.

0: West Street EMS. You'll be responding Unit 402 to 90, 1083 School Street, Apartment 1, for a 34-year-old male who is out of control, appears to have some psychological issues. Fireland dispatching on duty, Webster EMS, Unit 402, 950, responding 1083 School Street, Apartment 1, for a 34-year-old male with some type of psychological issue. You can hear him yelling in the background. The caller states that he is hitting himself. EMS, if you could stage to tell officer's arrival.
1: Medic 1. Receive Medic 1. About 2 weeks ago, he was an unresponsive overdose, so definitely some 94C activity.

0: when are we staging Brookside at?
1: Car 1.
2: Cars on lock, though. 10, 83 School Street, Apartment 1.
1: Two.

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1: Good. Affirm, stand by. The EMS is requesting if you're all set.

0: communication to the agencies on that. LPS 7, special attention to the Whitenville area. Vehicle just backed into one of our cruisers, Main Street, at Arcade Street in Whitenville. Going to be 6 Foxtrot Mike Kilo 42, 6 FMK 42, operated by Matt Boland, Sierra 157-68743. That's 157-68743. Was on a motor vehicle stop, backed into an MSD cruiser, and then fled from that.
1: Joseph Pryor, born in 97. He's out of Milford, and he's suspended. One prior call in-house in 2016 for a motor vehicle stop with some local parties in the vehicle in the Ray Street area. Again, it's 6 Foxtrot Mike Kilo 42, 6 FMK 42 during a motor vehicle stop, rammed a cruiser in Whitenville and fled. 25 feet.

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1: Go ahead, sir.
0: Any idea if that vehicle went down towards 122 or west towards 146?

0: You're welcome.
1: The direction to travel, it left east on Main Street, which would head it towards 122 as opposed to 146. And should have rear end damage.
2: Strung out a lot of

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1: Receive.
0: 02 Control. 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

Fireline dispatching on duty, Buster EMS responding, Christopher Heights, 338 Thompson Road, the first floor in the main lobby. 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She is now inside, complaining of a head injury with bleeding due to a fall. Fireline dispatching on duty, Buster EMS, 338 Thompson Road, the

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sir, was referencing our Bolo vehicle that's from one of our cruisers. It had an LPR 84 about 3 minutes ago. You want to advise your patrol to Bolo for the same, rebroadcast it.

0: Matt, stay please to Connecticut at State Health, yes, 7.
1: Troop D, Danielson.
0: Sir, you could pull off a 2026 Nissan Sentra. 6 Foxtrot Mike Kilo 42, 6 FMK 42. The operator is going to be a Mass OLN of Sierra 157-6873, F157-6873, Joseph Pryor. That subject and vehicle was on a motor vehicle stop in Whitensville, backed into one of our cruisers and fled. Just hit an LTR about 5 minutes ago on 84 westbound. Again, the operator, Joseph Pryor, Mass OLN Sierra 157-6873. And the vehicle is Mass CC 6 Foxtrot Mike Kilo 42, 6 FMK 42, a 2026 Nissan Sentra color gray.
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0: Appreciate it, Ben.
4: Unit, an update on the Volo. For the state police incident in Whitensville, a few minutes ago, the vehicle hit a plate reader on 84 westbound.
2: Oh,

0: from Danielson, the Tallenberg has information.
1: Great, Steve. You can also update the vehicle is missing a bumper and black rims, according to the LPR. Again, missing a bumper and black

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0: Rear bumper, sir.

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Connecticut Alpha Yankee 91738.

0: 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Connecticut 069-170-135, all set.
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I'm clear.

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0: Can you respond over to 8787 Union Point Road? Lynn at that residence. She states her brother-in-law lives there. She has not had any contact with him since June 22nd, and the vehicle is in the driveway. She said this is very unusual for him. That's going to be 87 Union Point Road to meet Jacqueline, who's on scene.

0: Control, can you put that call on that computer, please?
1: It should be up there. I show that you're assigned to it. The vehicle that's registered to him.

Took it on patrol. I also have here Sierra 7908-3717. Sierra 7908-3717.

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1: 7.
0: You can respond 64 Lake Street, Apartment 2, to confirm a 911 missed dial. So the male party, who did not speak English very well, but states that he did not call

0: 20 control.
1: All good.
0: Any chance we could have fire respond down to this address? I need to make entry into the residence here and try to make as little damage as possible.
2: I've got tools.
3: 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Where are you guys?
2: Negative.
1: Number hasn't heard from the person since June 22nd.
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0: Came back as a 911 line.

0: Jefferson with Leominster, please. Let's see what Neshoba Regional. Let's see what Phillipston Templeton, please.
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1: 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Unattended here. You do have to force entry.

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The running song. 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

0: 31 Oak Street off of Pinedale for an 85-year-old female with chest and back pain. Again, 131 Oak Street.
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2: 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I was order out. You got citation warning. 402436 Alpha Echo. 402436 Alpha Echo for a hands-free violation. I'm clear.

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1: 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It's like a J, Sierra, 3, Juliet, Charlie, 5, 1, Victor, 2, Hotel, 4, 1, 2, 0, 9, 3, 9. 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
0: Do you have available ambulance for Hall Norton? Hope the 1B is in Bravo for a male party in his 50s. The client there fell and hit his head. Again, 1 North Street, Suite 1B is in Bravo.

0: 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Station 402501 Alpha Echo. It's actually, sorry, citation warning. 402501 Alpha Echo for a marked lanes violation. I'm clear.
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0: I had 7 Zulu Zulu 579, 7 Zulu Zulu 579 on Worcester Road.

Fire alarm is dispatching a still alarm assignment for Webster Fire. You're responding to 18 Bates Crossing for an activated smoke detector called in by the alarm company. The alarm company also received a disarm signal, but they did not speak with the homeowner. Again, fire alarm is dispatching a still alarm assignment for Webster Fire. You're responding to 18 Bates Crossing for a smoke detector alarm activation called in by the alarm company. The alarm company did receive a disarm, but did not speak with the key holder.

0: Thank you for.
1: The alarm company called back requesting to cancel. They spoke with the homeowner who was able to give the correct passcode. What's your pleasure?
0: We'll stay on down.

0: 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There is someone on scene again.
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0: 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I'll be clear, citation warning, 402605 Alpha Echo, 402605 Alpha Echo for a Mark Lane's violation.
1: This is

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0: Arrivederci. I'll be clear, issued citation warning 4026-22 Alpha Echo, 4026-22 Alpha Echo for a number plate violation.
1: Sir, the Sotaro male that picked up the electric bike, was that date of birth 1958 or 1978?
2: 58.

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0: 您说。275 Main Street, 90 Charlie 389, 90 Charlie 389.
1: Harrison.

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0: 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We had a report that this party custodial struck a child and left the Walmart area approximately 2 to 3 minutes ago. 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
0: 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Bravo Lima 08391. 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On a 12 Honda Accord Silver. The individual was seen physically assaulting the child. They're looking for a welfare check on the child. Again, last seen, Route 20, possibly heading towards Charlton.

0: 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They're looking for a welfare check on the child. Again, last seen, Route 20 possibly heading toward Charlton.
1: So we have

0: Delta Zulu Control. All units, including the ME, are clear of this address. I'll take an OF.
1: Officer DeVono did.

0: Fire alarm is dispatching the on-duty Webster EMS personnel. You're responding 338 Thompson Road, Christopher Heights, room number 212, for a person with chest tightness. Again, fire alarm is dispatching the on-duty Webster EMS personnel. You're responding 338 Thompson Road, Christopher Heights, room number 212, for a person with chest tightness.
1: Control to all units, you can cancel the earlier blowout of server check.

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0: 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Operators, give me Sierra 3098-2412, 3098-2412, all set.
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0: Issued citation warning 402715 Alpha Echo, 402715 Alpha Echo for a hands-free violation. I'm clear.
1: Okay.

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Main Street across from Chief. 5 Bravo Kilo Mike 195 BKM 19.

The fire alarm is striking a first alarm assignment for Webster Fire. You're responding mutual aid the town of Woodstock, 53 Dividend Road, for a structure fire. They're requesting one engine. Again, fire alarm is dispatching a first alarm assignment for Webster Fire. You're responding mutual aid the town of Woodstock, 53 Dividend Road, for a structure fire. They're requesting one engine.

0: Sorry, I'm concerned, dude. You can show me responding to what's not for structure parts.
1: Okay, Steve, you're operating on UHF 453. UHF 453.
0: Great, Steve, thank you.

Ferry control. Operator was Sierra Alpha 4211456. Sierra Alpha 4211456. She's given a written warning 402738 Alpha Echo. 402738 Alpha Echo for hands free violation. I'm clear. Delta 1 control. I'm en route to Eagle Drive. Mr. Greg Janaki's harassing the workers, doing some work over there. I'm en route to speak to him.

0: 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Area control. I'll check his residence.
1: What's going on, car stop? I have, on Lake Street, I have 5 Delta Echo Zulu 73. 5 DEZ 73. Lake by Robinson.

I have a second vehicle stop, same location. It's going to be 6 Kilo Kilo Delta 33, 6 KKD 33.

0: 539 control. Okay, he wasn't here, but I spoke with the wife. If you could add her to the log entry, her first name is Geneva, J-A-N-I, starts with, give her the paperwork showing that the town has, that Gentex has the right to be well drilling over here on the property.
1: Okay.

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0: Two more members for coverage.
1: A half mile from exit 4 from motor vehicle accident. No injuries reported. You'll be looking for a black Honda Civic. 395 north, half mile from exit 4 for a motor vehicle accident. No injuries reported. A black Honda Civic. They'll be pulled to the side of the roadway.
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1: Me too, thank you.

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One five five zero four one nine five. 15504195 all set.

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1: Yes.
0: All right, issue written citation warning 402800 Alpha Echo 402800 AE 2, that CRI called in for hands-free violation. He was given the verbal for his inspection and no reg in hand. I'm clear.
1: Okay.

0: 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I did too.
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1: Auburn, loud and clear.
0: Charlton.
2: Charlton's on.
0: Douglas.
3: Douglas is on.
0: Millbury. First. Southbridge. 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
4: Sherbridge, loud and clear.
0: Sutton.

0: 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Is it loud and clear?
1: Wilbraham Regional.
0: C2 Mulberry. United States Police, Danielson.
2: Danielson, I'm clear.
0: Recalling Northbridge.

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Operation, this concludes the weekly LPO 7 test.

Fire alarm is dispatching her first alarm assignment for Dudley Fire, mutually in the town of Woodstock, 53 Dividend Road, for the structure fire, requesting one engine. Again, fire alarm is dispatching a first alarm assignment for Dudley Fire, mutually in the town of Woodstock, 53 Dividend Road, for a structure fire. 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

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Spoke with a Arthur Mead.

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0: Can you respond to 26 Central Ave? The landlord advised she's trying to go inside to see property, and the person that lived across the street is sitting on his steps, screaming at her, calling her profanity. Male described as wearing a gray shirt, and he's sitting outside on his steps. She doesn't feel safe going into the building.

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1: Dudley to Trotland, over County. 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

0: Got into the building, do what she needed to do. She's left. He's restored. We're clear. One 39 to 519. Can you just run that motorcycle plate and add that to the log?
1: Yeah, control. It's going to be Mass 2 N November 3359. Again, Mass motorcycle 2 N 3359.
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0: Shelby to Charlton on County. Could you have your engine start responding 31 Dresser Hill Road in Dudley, 31 Dresser Hill Road in Dudley, difficulty breathing?
1: I'm sorry, can you repeat that? You said 31 Dresser Hill for someone with difficulty breathing?
0: That's correct. If they could respond to meet an ambulance. Dudley to Southbridge. Do you have an available ambulance for Dudley?
2: I don't think so. Most of us went to Woodstock. 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

0: 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You're responding mutually to Dudley, 31 Dresser Hill Road. Chest pain, difficulty breathing. And fire alarm dispatching on duty, Webster EMS. Mutually to Dudley, 31 Dresser Hill Road. 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

Can you see the Tri-Valley in the lobby? I don't know if you want to have the outreach worker with you as well. They're going to go do a well-being check at Garden Street where they had an incident last night and there was a report made to the hotline.

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1: 420, go again, you're locked down by EMS.
0: We'll be en route to that address of the welfare check.
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1: 420, go again, you're locked down by EMS.
0: We'll be en route to that address of the welfare check.
1: Receive all sender that way. 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

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You respond, 13 Regina Ave, 911 open line. Sounds like a male party just talking in the background. Last time we were there was 2 months ago for a verbal argument. I've napped at 13 Regina Ave.

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2: Can you speak to the male party in the lobby reporting his motorcycle stolen?

0: Go ahead.
1: Mail party on the line, regards to 26 Central Ave, 7, he's working with you on it, looking to speak with you.
0: I'm calling back, I'm on the telephone right now.

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Operators Mumatha, Willem, Sierra 3218 4388. All set.

0: Dispatching on-duty Webster EMS personnel going to be responding to 47 Camille Road for a 63-year-old female with shortness of breath. Again, fire alarm dispatching on-duty Webster EMS personnel going to be responding to 47 Camille Road, 63-year-old female, shortness of breath.
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0: Good.
1: Arnold Drive, neighbor reporting that there's a male party been searching the neighborhood on a green motorcycle, is now just pulled behind that residence. Unsure what he may be doing there, spoke with the neighbors. The neighbors asked her to call the police to check on it. 16 Scarsdale.
0: Roger.

0: 30 control. Going to be clear verbal speed. Can you leave it open? I'm going to give you another additional portion of the dispo when I get in.
1: Where is it?
2: Cardinal Drive. Neighbor's not sure if the adult daughter, first name of Julie, may or may not be there. If their party's there for her or not. Caller states adult daughter Julie may or may not be at that residence. Father asked my RP to give you guys a call because she was involved with some unsavory people recently and they're concerned they may be there for her.
3: Able to see a plate on the bike.
2: Green Kawasaki motorcycle.
1: Good. Okay. Patient has been having these ongoing symptoms for about a couple of weeks now. States that hasn't really changed too much at this point, but she did get test results back that are concerning her. Does not have anybody to bring her to the hospital, which is why she was calling.
4: Receive.

0: 101 Control. Okay, man, can you give me a recap?
1: Homeowners for 16 who are not there. He's asking for officers to respond as there's a male party on a green motorcycle that was circling the neighborhood, has now parked in front of my caller's house, got off the bike, went around back to that residence. Not sure if his adult daughter Julie may or may not be residing there, and if they are possibly there for her for some reason. Going to be 16 Cardinal. I am looking. I see a possible protection order. I'm going to just look at the terms of that.

0: 101.
1: My caller states that she spoke with the owner of that residence. He tried calling his daughter. She's not answering the phone. Also looking into her, she is in open order with a Jonathan Martin. That male party does have a 2009 black Kawasaki registered to him.

0: yourself.
1: I'll be out with a bike. It's going to be MASH 2 ZZulu 2931.

Bye-bye. Confirming 2ZZulu2931, comes back revoked for insurance on a 2014 Kawasaki. Power green to a Ravel Rivera out of Webster.

0: Ouais. Ok, on a rappelé mon corps.
1: One on you guys all set? You want another car?

0: control. 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
1: Rivera, Aldo Webster.
0: Does she have a restraining order against him? Any over?
1: Not with this party. I was just looking at her in-house. She's got one with Dad, which is no abuse only, and a Jonathan Martin she has a restraining order with.

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1: Well, can you give him a call?
0: What would you like me to say to him?
1: Have him come out from wherever he is and meet us next to his bike. That's getting towed.

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I'm next to them. Towards Tyler's cruiser or your cruiser?

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1: Precision is here.

0: Go ahead.
1: On the line with the owner, he says it should be at his friend's house in Webster. He believes that it's broken, that nobody should be with it. What would you like me to say with him?
0: Well, let him know that someone definitely has it, and it's in perfect working condition. And if he wants to report it stolen, he can. And if he has any idea who might have it, he can call me at the PD once we clear here.
1: Okay.

0: messages were relayed. He's calling his friend. He believes that the motor was blown on it, so he's calling his friend, and he'll give us a call back.
1: Go to the residence and try to make contact with him.
0: Be who he thought might be operating it, and he didn't have any.

0: want to confirm that VIN or not. I'm not sure. He said it's like a little super bike.
1: That's exactly what we're doing. Can you read me the VIN?
0: I have Juliet, Kilo, Alpha, Lima, Echo, Echo, Delta, 1-8, Echo, Delta, Alpha, 07113.
1: That was a

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With Mass 1, Foxtrot Lima, Mike 571, FLM 57.

0: 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I'll take the info, please.
1: Sure. Sure.

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1: Hood, Iraq 4, Tory Gray, your operator, Robin.

37. 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

0: 101 Control. 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
1: Negative. Got you.

0: 200. I'm out at 30. Myrtle, if you're still at the reporter right there.
1: Hey, I'm still with her.
0: Okay, I'll let you know in a second. What do they want to do? Just call them?
1: Yeah, from.
0: Okay, stand by. I'll let you know.

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1: Go ahead.
0: No contact here. Doesn't appear to be anybody home.
1: Thank you.
0: Log that I checked this address, 30 Myrtle, apartment 6, for that missing individual.

1-1 control. All right. The Officer Smith spoke with the homeowner at 12 Cardinal. He's going to check his cameras once he gets to his residence, see if he can identify that male individual. Mike has been told, and we also, Officer Smith, checked on that male party's parents who reside in the back of 12 Cardinal while being checked to find, and we'll be clear for the time being unless that person comes back. And if you could just fax me over the call, including the owner's information and phone number, so I can follow up with them.

0: 537-950.
1: On to Hank's Liquors on East Main Street. Speak to Anthony Sab. He's reporting he was just in the Papa John's parking lot with his 19-year-old girlfriend. They were in a verbal argument, and she got into a random person's car. He said the girlfriend doesn't even know who that person is. Vehicle plate of 7, Delta Whiskey Sierra 44, the RAV4 color white, to a female out of East Main Street, and they were going on 395 to Attleboro. He's not sure why she got into that car, and he's fearing for her safety.
0: Control, did he call from his cell phone?
1: He's walking home to Lake Street, but he's at Hank's Liquors right now.
0: Wait to the station.
1: Roger. He did say that he didn't have all day. He has to take care of his dad. I'll relay the message.

60分钟。Spoke with mom and the brother over the phone. He has moved to Palmer with the girlfriend's side of the family for the time being. They both spoke with him within this past week. The brother spoke with him, I think, yesterday or a day or two ago. So he's not going to be missing. You can clip.

众人中。The reporting party for that call is going to be giving a call back around 7:30. You can just direct her to me, please.

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0: 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It's going to be owner op. I'll take the info. Appreciate it. Thank you.
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